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6: And now, here's weather.

0: lot more humidity back, lows in the low 70s, and we will have scattered showers and thunderstorms each afternoon, keeping high temperatures closer to 90. Josh Eaches with the Storm Station Forecast, WBRZ Channel 2.
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0: Eagle 98.1, the rock station. Rusty Cage wrapping up two in a row from Soundgarden off their 1991 album Bad Motorfinger. And that one finishing up tonight's unauthorized double shot. Mark Adams here with you on Monday night. Thank you so much for coming in and hanging out with me. We got plenty more music lined up and ready to roll. In fact, we're going to kick off the 9 o'clock hour with some requested Bon Jovi. Plus, stick around because coming up in a couple of minutes, I got your Eagle Eye forecast from our weather partners at WBRZ and some Black Sabbath queued up and ready to roll coming up next.
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Monday night, September 28th, 2026. 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Plus, I got a couple of special listener birthday shout-outs coming at you as well. Right now, let's keep the music rolling. Here's the Talking Heads on Eagle 98.1, the rock station.

Welcome into the 9 o'clock hour. Bon Jovi, by request from the Rock Lines at 225-499-9898. Mark Adams hanging out with you. It is

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KXL and HD1 Baton Rouge, the Rock Station and home of LSU sports. 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

0: 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Are we reaching? 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
9: We picked up a new crash now on Sherwood Forest and North Harrell's Ferry. No big interstate accidents, but we got plenty of interstate backups, that's for sure. Eastbound I-10, you're slowing on the Port Allen side of the bridge, tight past the 110 out to Dalrymple. There is some spillover onto the I-110 with that backup now at Florida Boulevard.

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1: All right, cheers and jeers. Let's go with Jeff G. What you got?
2: I am going to start with my jeers today instead of cheers. Jeers, today after I get off work, I have to unfortunately put down my big dog, Sandy.
3: Oh, no.
2: Yeah, she's got a lot of problems and too many to name right now. But yeah, unfortunately today.
1: She really did outlive, even healthy, outlived her life expectancy. Jeff was telling me by a lot.
2: Yeah, she's a Bernese Mountain Dog, so she's just big, cuddly, fluffy. They usually do like 6 to 8 years, and she's 10 and a half.
3: Oh, wow.
2: So she did really well, man. You know, we did a lot. I was talking on the phone actually with Menace, or texting back and forth on Friday. We were at the emergency for like 12 hours. So we were just trying to make her comfortable this weekend, and it's a bummer day, and it's going to be rough, but we'll get through it, you know?
3: I always say the same thing to anyone who's in this situation. I always say,
1: suck it up.
3: That.
2: Yeah.
1: Stop being a pussy. Jeez, Gina.
4: Oh, wow.
3: I always say, thank you for doing for them what they can.

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0: sound off. We want to hear your F these kids, F these parents stories, like the one kid that you hate the most, the one parent that you hate the most, or something about the whole thing that you hate the most. Whatever it is, you can leave it on the After Hours voicemail. You could be anonymous. Obviously, we don't need real names or anything. Just why you hate this particular kid so much or parent. 877-44-WOODY. Text us 22987. Just hit us up. Let us know, like, hey, call me, text me. I got a great story for this. And we'll get to that a little bit later on in the week. Greg Gorey.
1: Yes.
0: Parting words of wisdom, please.
1: Yeah, specifically for Gina. Mm-hmm. If somebody texts you and says, call me, just call them and say, text me, and hang up.
2: Thank you. I will do that. There are no two worse words than call me.
0: Pro tip.
1: Pro tip for Gina.
0: Yeah. All right. Thank you very much, Greg Gorey.
1: Jewett.
0: Thank you so much for giving the Woody Show some of your valuable time this morning. You know, we love and appreciate you for that. The rest of you guys can suck it. Catch you back here on Wednesday. Have a great day. SMD double M.
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Eagle 98.1, the rock station. Tuesday edition of Rock at Work. I'm Scotty Mack. Man, just to kind of give you an idea in the next music set, couple of names you may know. 38 Special and Bon Jovi, just to name a couple right there. When just a few tunes back, in fact, two tunes back, I was talking about Dolly Parton's Wish. Now, this is 40 years in the making. Before her passing, she had always kicked around the idea of coming up with a coffee flavor called Cup of Ambition. And so fast forward to Community Coffee, our very own Baton Rouge-based Community Coffee, partnering with Dolly Parton. In fact, there's even a promotional video that I saw on social media. Very cool thing. Looking forward to that as I'm doing the sound effect. That is Community Coffee, Eagle people. All right, so let's talk about what's going on for the LSU-McNeese game. We are your flagship home for that. Don't forget, we've got the Lane Kiffin Show. Kind of dressing that up before you start thinking, well, this is just going to be a night where the third stringers get in. No, this is a good football team. 6 until 7 o'clock, you can catch the Lane Kiffin Coaches Show at Court to Table. And you'll find out what's going on in the LSU camp, what's going on with injuries. 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

0: 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Which NASCAR legend was known as the Intimidator and won 10 times at Talladega Super Speedway? Got the correct answer? Again, text it 225-499-9898. 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
3: And now, here's weather.
4: Sunshine continues to dominate across the capital region with a few clouds mixing in from time to time. It'll be another hot one with highs soaring into the mid-90s. At least the humidity will be held somewhat in check for yet another day. Don't completely rule out a spot shower, but many will stay dry. Tonight, we expect a mainly clear sky with lows near 70. We'll start to notice more of the muggy feel on Wednesday, definitely by the end of the week. That rise in moisture will fuel a rather drastic uptick in showers and thunderstorms late week and especially into the weekend. I'm meteorologist Malcolm Byron with your Storm Station forecast, WBRZ Channel 2.
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98.1, the rock station, with today's edition of Max Prime Cuts at Noon, celebrating the birthday of the lead singer and guitarist for Grand Funk, Mark Farner. Born in Flint, Michigan on this date, September 29th, back in 1948, he is 78 years young today. And there was a certain style. Well, let me tell you what the game plan is today for Max Prime Cuts. I've got four tracks from four different albums. There was a certain style of rock music that came out of Michigan. Bob Seger had it. In fact, the influence on a lot of Bob Seger music came from this track, the 1971 album from Grand Funk, E Pluribus Funk. And this particular track I'm going to play for you got on the Billboard Hot 100, climbed up to number 29. But an interesting fun fact, Mark Farner actually wrote the song's signature organ riff on a Hammond organ before he even knew how to play keys, a keyboard. And the inspiration from that, a lot of people speculate, but back in the day, Hammond organ had stores in the mall, and what they would do at the music stores would set up the Hammond organ outside of the front door so people walking by, they could hear the sound. And he said, hey, that sounds pretty cool. Back to that raw Michigan funk, making it here with foot stomping music. It's Grand Funk Railroad on Eagle 98.1.

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and Nicole Bear here on the 2-4 Tuesday. 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
13: And now, here's weather.
14: Sunshine continues to dominate across the capital region with a few clouds mixing in from time to time. It'll be another hot one with highs soaring into the mid-90s. At least the humidity will be held somewhat in check for yet another day. Don't completely rule out a spot shower, but many will stay dry. Tonight, we expect a mainly clear sky with lows near 70. We'll start to notice more of a muggy feel on Wednesday, definitely by the end of the week. That rise in moisture will fuel a rather drastic uptick in showers and thunderstorms late week and especially into the weekend. A meteorologist

together, always scaling for what's next, without losing what matters. We're a region of makers, movers, founders, and foodies who turn ambition into impact and ideas into lasting change. If you're looking for a place to grow with purpose and pride, you'll find it here. It's better in Baton Rouge. 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

0: Don't completely rule out a spot shower, but many will stay dry tonight. We expect a mainly clear sky with lows near 70. We'll start to notice more of the muggy feel on Wednesday, definitely by the end of the week. That rise in moisture will fuel a rather drastic uptick in showers and thunderstorms late week and especially into the weekend. I'm meteorologist Malcolm Byron with the Storm Station Forecast, WBRZ Channel 2.
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2: And now, here's weather.
3: Tonight, mostly clear skies heading into the lower 70s once again. One more warm and dry afternoon. Our Wednesday, mostly sunny, the high 93. Really no major chance for a shower or storm. That all changes for Thursday and Friday. Tropical moisture will move into the atmosphere. We're going to feel that humidity again. And as highs top out near 90 degrees, look for scattered showers and thunderstorms to pop each afternoon, especially as we move into Friday and the upcoming weekend. Any thunderstorms will be capable of torrential rain, maybe even some nuisance street and poor drainage flooding. Josh Eaches with the Storm Station Forecast, WBRZ Channel 2.
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almost perfect way to kick off the official start of our drive home here on this Tuesday, September 29th. I had to think about that one for a second. It's the Acura Baton Rouge Southern Drive at 5. Lots and lots of rock on tap for your face here this hour. Lead me up to Mark Adams at 7 o'clock tonight. Red Hot Chili Peppers on the way. Nirvana, now it's Why Can't This Be Love on Eagle 98.1, the rock station.